0: Thank you so much, man.
1: It's exactly what I wanted. 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Really cool.

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It's hard to say that I'd rather stay awake when I'm asleep, because my dreams are bursting at the seams.

Your version eyes sparkle, your lips ruby blue, never speak a sound. And you are so gay with Parisian demands, you can run around. Your view of society screws up my mind like you'll never know. Lead me away, come inside, see my mind, ink alive.